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0: 96.7 KCAL Rocks, Killers. And somebody told me, Lacey Kendall, on a Saturday, so glad you're along and listening. And thanks to all the folks giving us a ring at 909-431-4967. Got Wired and the Empire coming up tonight about 10 o'clock. Want you listening for that. Lots of great rocking in the meantime. Winning all weekend long, especially those tickets. And coming up here in seconds, we got a song all queued up for you. Nine Inch Nails did this song in 1994. And then quite unexpectedly, a very unexpected artist did a remake in 2002. Folks in the music industry, a lot of them, still call it the greatest remake of the 2000s. A masterpiece is what they call it. We've got that for you. We'll do it next.
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2: 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Talk to Ross about that tour. And I got new jams from Armored Saint, Haste the Day, and Rachel Bolan.
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8: 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I've pounded the pavement 35 years, literally. My legs ached, my feet hurt. It was just sometimes unbearable. But if

96.7 KKL Rocks, Johnny Cash there. And some Rage Against the Machine here. On the KKL Nation page, you can find some tickets to Comic-Con Revolution coming up in Ontario just a few days from now, on the 16th and the 17th. 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

Call it a double shot of sorts, a black double shot, a little bit of Black Sabbath, and a little bit of Fell on Black Days. This is Soundgarden for Fontana. Kick out.

0: 96.7 KCAL Rocks. And some Finger 11 and Paralyzer. That one's fun. It's Lacey with you here for a few more minutes up until about 6 o'clock. Some good rocking going on all weekend long. That is undisputable. And certainly some great prizes as well. We're sending you off to the LA County Fair with 4 packs of tickets. Congratulations going out to Ernie in Highland, who picked up on some of those a little bit earlier. Your chance coming up at any time. All weekend long we have those, and certainly way more tomorrow as well. So be listening for that. I wanted to remind you that tonight, coming up at 10 o'clock, Mike Z will be in here with another Wired in the Empire. And tonight he's hanging out with New York rockers Immolation ahead of their big show at the Hollywood Palladium coming up in just a few days. So be listening for that. Between 10 and midnight, nothing but rocking. Up until then, nothing but rocking after that. And some great stuff from Offspring. And the White Stripes getting calls on our telephone this afternoon. We're going to do those next.
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0: 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Hey, your mom called just a few minutes ago and she wanted me to remind you that tomorrow is Mother's Day and it would be really nice if you'd stop by. And you know what, card would be nice too. Telephone call. Something to say I love you, Mom. All that would be really good. Anyway, I told her I'd remind you, and so there you go.
1: Thank you, Miss Stacy.
0: Yes, ma'am. Y'all have a great weekend, all right? I'll see you back here next weekend.

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0: cereal box toys may be making a comeback. Us Gen Xers, a big sensation from your childhood could be making a comeback, you guys. Kellogg's is bringing back toys inside cereal boxes. The first run already in store, so you may have noticed them if you've been down the cereal aisle this week or have kids who plow through cereal. I got my youngest one who's a big Cap'n Crunch. I know a lot of you like to say Captain, but it's actually Cap'n. It's a nostalgia thing, but it's also tied to an upcoming movie, Toy Story 5, hitting theaters next month. The toys are in special boxes of a lot of cereals. Fruit Loops, Frosted Flakes, Corn Pops, Apple Jacks, Frosted Mini Wheats, Rice Krispies, Corn Flakes, Cocoa Krispies. The Toy Story figures, along with collectible spoons, trading cards, and movie ticket promotions. This is the first time Kellogg's has put toys in cereals in more than a decade. And for now, it sounds like it's just a limited time thing. But who knows? If it's a big success, will they keep it going? Come on, dude. You gotta feel what it's like to have to empty out a whole box into a huge bowl and get that toy.
1: Okay, parents for some reason had no idea or no interest that there's no food in any of this. And it was great until the Cookie Crisp people came along and blew the lid off of the whole rack. So always somebody pushes a good thing just a little too far. Cookie Crisp. If you don't know what this is a cereal. It's not like cookies. It is cookies. This is your breakfast. A bowl of chocolate chip cookies. This cereal should have been called to hell with everything.
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Hey, it's Nikki. Hope your weekend is going well. And you could catch me at Island Rod Fish Company next Saturday. It's the 16th. It's your next chance into our KKL Getaway Aftershock Festival. Come hang out with me. 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

0: The KCAL kickoff to the workday with Nikki Preston.
1: So it looks like we haven't added an extra day to the weekend yet, have we? I guess that means we're going to be back on Monday. But on the plus side, I'll have your 96 minutes of nonstop KCAL rock starting at 10 a.m. And then we're going to dive right into the nooner for your chance at some awesome prizes.
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1: See, I mean, Monday doesn't feel so bad after all, right?

0: Waymo cars have no idea what to do around emergency vehicles. First responders are sounding the alarm over Waymo's self-driving cars. During a private meeting with federal regulators, emergency officials from San Francisco and Austin said the robo-taxis are becoming harder to deal with during emergencies. San Francisco Fire Chief Patrick Rabbit, dude, sounds like I need to change my name. He said some Waymos are blocking fire station exits because their default is to freeze. Which, when I think about it, is probably a good idea, right? You don't want their default to speed up to 80 miles an hour and go or whatever, right? Police in Austin also complained that the cars don't always respond to officers directing traffic by hand. Of course, officer, you're not speaking robot, bro. One Austin official also said, I believe the technology was deployed too quickly. Now, ding, ding, ding, ding, ding, ding, ding. I think we all can agree with that. We don't have it all worked out yet. I mean, is it worth having that technology out there? I know nothing happened in this instance or in these instances. But, I mean, the growing concern is that Waymo is expanding across the country. All right? And it's going to be everywhere. And they're already saying that they're blocking emergency situations that could cost someone their life, let alone the other stories about the car getting lost or the car running over someone, or at least a self-driving car running over someone and being dangerous. Is it worth having all this technology out there before we have it completely figured out? And will we ever get it all completely figured out? It seems like no matter what, it's hard to think of every single possible situation you could possibly be in. The bottom line is, when you get into a situation where that computer is confused, it could be big trouble.
1: Bad humans. Whoa. Please allow me to demonstrate the Lars in terrifical voice.
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Rocking the Empire through another warm IE weekend as we work our way towards summertime and kegger season. By the way, this is Daryl. I don't know if you've heard, but we got the first KCAL kegger of the season coming Friday, June the 12th, right here in the KCAL parking lot, right outside the studio. It's going to be an awesome time. I can't wait to see everybody. Can't wait to raise some of those cold Carl Strauss brews with you. Going to be rocking out with a couple bands that are making their debut here at the kegger. Blink 180 True, a tribute to Blink 182 doing their thing. And Stone Temple Tribute, a tribute to Stone Temple Pilots. Going to be doing their jams. Great vendors and booths and food options for you. As always, it's free to attend. We'll never, ever charge you to come to a KCAL kegger and hang out. That's the whole point. We call them keggers because it's just a little party in your backyard. That's what we got going here. Just us and a couple thousand of our best friends. And that includes you. If you're 21 or up, come on out and join the fun. Looking forward to seeing you. Bring some friends or meet some new ones. It's kegger time just about a month away. 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

0: What's the one slang word that has stood the test of time? Lots of slang disappears, and disappears quickly. Now when I think about all the slang terms that I hear from my kids, my goodness, man. So many different terms and just random things and 6-7 and no reason for anything, man. But according to a linguist on the PBS series Other Words, one word has stood the test of time. And that word is cool. She says cool has been popular for more than a century. Pretty impressive for slang, right? That's true. My father used to say cool. The cool is kind of the mother term for many other terms, right? Like lots of times when I ask my kids, like, what the hell does this mean? It'll essentially mean cool. Part of the reason of how flexible it is, man. Cool can describe something laid back or stylish, impressive, likable, or cool it. Are we cool? Or even Cool Ranch Doritos, huh? The linguist says very few slang words can survive that long, but cool is one of them. I can remember my brother and I always laughing at my father because my father had lots of weird words. Like he would say trick, or he would say skookum. And my brother and I would always think that was so funny because we didn't understand what that meant. Cool Ranch Doritos, though, that does kind of break it down, right? Cool has stood the test of time. Are we cool? Ranch, that is.
1: I knew I was in trouble during the lockdown because I went back to eating Cool Ranch Doritos. That's the right response. It's a perfect chip. I hadn't had one since junior high, but the mad scientists at Frito-Lay cracked the Da Vinci Code right there. Only took them 100,000 ingredients. But I forgot, there's a charge to it. You put a Cool Ranch on your tongue, it's like licking a 9-volt battery. And there's so many chemicals in it, your brain is confused. It's like, is this sex? Like it doesn't know. And I knew things were getting out of control because I was alone on my couch eating a big bag of battery sex chips. And I burped, and when my mouth was open for the burp, I threw in more chips. Just like a weird fat guy multitask. Just like, well, we're at it. Let's not let this opportunity pass us by.
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1: Ross Dolan of Immolation. Immolation armed with a new album. Their tour with Behemoth headed to the Hollywood Palladium coming up here on Thursday, May 21st. Rock new tunes. Talk to Ross about that tour. And I got new jams from Armored Saint, Haste the Day, and Rachel Boland.
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0: joke about the meetings around here when they're like, okay, we're going to talk about your guys' insurance. Basically, it comes down to you're going to pay a little bit more and you're going to get a little bit less. I digress. Don't be shy if you want bigger portions. Ask for another spoonful. That's what Chipotle's CEO, Scott Boatwright, said. He says, if you're unsatisfied, ask for a little more. Quote, we serve big, beautiful bowls and burritos. Full stop. No questions asked. All right, dude. You asked for it, bro. If you want more, just ask a team member. And he says, I promise you, no one is going to say no. I tell my team all the time, put as much food in that bowl or that burrito as you possibly can. I want the consumer to tell you, it's too big. Whoa. So does that apply to guac? Well, no. Boatwright does draw the line somewhere. He's asked about the price of guacamole, and he said, I think the guac is actually rightly priced. For all the love and the care that goes into that product by the farmers, grown organically, we hand cut, mix it all in-house. I'll tell you what, though. You can understand where people are coming from. I went to Chipotle yesterday with my family. Four of us. It was $84.
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It is Mother's Day weekend. I want to wish all the mothers a happy Mother's Day. Mom, I know I can't be with you in New York, but I love you. You are amazing. And I'm sorry, dads, but mothers are just celebrated more than fathers. A lot of people don't even celebrate Father's Day. 47% of Americans do plan to celebrate Mother's Day this year, and 39% said they're closer to their mother than their father, especially growing up. And mothers, you're going to get some pretty good gifts. The average person plans to spend $284 on your gift. You enjoy. Happy Mother's Day.

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0: big old medley of their Injustice for All tunes from the Live Binge and Purge album, firing up this Wired edition of Mandatory Metallica on 96.7 KCAL Rocks. Mike Z brought along with me from Yonkers, New York, Ross Dolan, who plays bass and sings in the band Immolation. Let's see where you come down on my Metallica debate, man. Ride the Lightning versus Master of Puppets. You had to pick one out of those two albums, Ross. Which one would it be?
1: You know, when you said that, I just knew that's where you were going to go. And I had this conversation earlier. And that's a hard one, man. It's a hard one because, you know, when Ride the Lightning came out, the impact that album had on me at that time as a, whatever, 15-year-old kid or 16 or however old I was, that was like groundbreaking for me. Like, I love Kill 'Em All. That was spectacular. That was the first one I got. But when Ride the Lightning came out, that was so different, man. That was raw and dirty. And, you know, I remember vividly hearing, you know, that intro going into Fight Fire with Fire and just my jaw dropping. I'm like, what the fuck is this? I've never heard anything like that. You know, coming off of the Maiden and the Priests and that kind of stuff, you know, and the earlier rock and roll and that stuff that I was listening to, that was like next level to me, you know. And I think that's a perfect record. But then when you get to Master of Puppets, that's another perfect record, you know. More feeling. Just production is just so powerful, you know. It's still dirty, but it has a different production value than Ride the Lightning. Not as raw, but still, man, is just fucking bombastic, man. I don't know, man. It's a hard one. I hate to, you know, have that Sophie's Choice here, man, because they're both like perfect records to me at a time when I just absolutely loved that band. That band meant everything to me at that time, you know. So I don't know, man. The old school guy with me, and because of the impact it initially had on me as a teenager, I would say Ride the Lightning.
0: Just to put a button on it, what song can we play for you on Mandatory Metallica? What's your Metallica jam? Do you have a favorite that comes to mind?
1: Play Ride the Lightning. That's always a classic for me. Just the way that the entrance to that song, the whole solo section is just so, it just takes you to another world, man. Yeah, that's the one, man. Ride the Lightning.

After a couple decades, hard to believe I'm still finding tunes I haven't rocked for you here, like that one. Grab a squeegee. Dirty Window. Off of Saint Anger. Cleaning up this edition, this wired edition of Mandatory Metallica on 96.7 KCAL Rocks. However, man, the mosh pit continues with Wired in the Empire, where Ross Dolan of Immolation will be hanging with me. They just dropped a new album. We're going to rock and talk some tunes off of it. And they got a tour along with Behemoth headed to the Hollywood Palladium on Thursday, May 21st. Which we'll get into with him next hour. Before all that, going to turn up new jams from prior guests.

0: Daisyger, Cammy Keogh, and Mood Ring. That's exactly what I do for you, dude. Rock new tunes, talk to bands, come right back and get you plugged into all that.
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These OC rockers going to be at the Fox Theater in downtown Pomona coming up here on May 29th. Dayseeker with Crawl Back to My Coffin, getting the new music party started here.

0: album is great, but that might be my favorite from last weekend's guest, Mood Ring with Cannibal on 96.7 KCAL Rocks. Really interesting conversation last weekend with their leader and singer, Hunter Young. Got into his disease and how that affected their latest album, producing other bands, tattoos, and a ton more. 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Tonight, I'm talking to Ross Dolan from Immolation. They're going to be at the Hollywood Palladium along with Behemoth coming up here on Thursday, May 21st. Before we get into that, going to rock a double shot of tunes off of the new Immolation album, Descent, which came out in April. Going to talk to Ross about one of my favorite tunes from it.
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0: down at the Hollywood Palladium on Thursday, May 21st. That's tonight's guest, Immolation with Attrition. Grinding down the Empire here on 96.7 KCAL Rocks. Mike Z chilling with their vocalist and bassist, Ross Dolan, tonight. Kudos on a killer new album, Descent. Loving it, and wanted to ask you about one of my favorite tunes from it, which I'll probably butcher the title of it. The Ephemeral Curse?
1: Oh, yeah, Ephemeral Curse. Yeah, I mean, that song is, one of my personal faves. We're definitely going to break that out on the Behemoth tour. It's a good second track. It's a good follow-up track to the first track. I think the song talks about humanity's hubris and thinking we are more than what we are in the big scheme of things. So it kind of talks about our insignificance in the universe, in the world, and everything, really, and how we challenge that every day with our hubris, but it's really not the case, you know. So that song is really about that, the Ephemeral Curse, meaning like we are this very brief, fleeting curse on this planet just for a short period of time, even though we've been here for so many thousands of years. Like, if you look at the timeline, it's really just a blip on the radar. So that's kind of the idea behind that song.

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quite, Mr. Halford. More like living after 11. Burning through another hour or so here of Wired in the Empire on 96.7 KCAL Rocks. Mike Z, a lot of people ask me, who's your favorite singer? And I tell them, this man, John Bush. Spoke to him back in December, dug into his time in Anthrax and celebrating that music live. Also his side project, Category 7. And of course, his primary band, these guys, Armored Saint. Looking forward to their ninth album, which will be out on May 22nd, called Emotion Factory Reset. Batter up, time to...

after four decades of rocking bass in Skid Row, Rachel Bolan releasing his first ever punk rock solo album. Coming out on June 12th called Gargoyle of the Garden State. It includes that tune, Anything But You. On 96.7 KCAL Rocks, Rachel always been my favorite member of Skid Row, and I really love that, like, edge that he brought to the band. So I'm beyond stoked for this solo album, which I was privileged enough to get an advance copy of, and it's killer. Gonna have Rachel on the show to get into it all and, of course, talk Skid Row. We'll do it right around the release of that record. At Mike Z Rocks, kicking it with another bassist vocalist tonight, Ross Dolan of Immolation from the Big Apple, New York. New album out, and they got a tour with Behemoth, going to be haunting the Hollywood Palladium on Thursday, May 21st. Get into that tour with Ross in just a few, along with Crank It Up new tunes from the recently reunited Haste the Day, and one of the worst band names with some of the best new music, the Callous Dowboys. Yeah, it's a spoonerism of the football team. On the way.

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is Sunday, House of Blues of Anaheim. 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

0: another killer jam from their new album, which just came out last month, called Descent. 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Mike Z wired up their bassist, vocalist, Ross Dolan tonight. 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
1: It sucks for us starting and ending on the West Coast, to be quite honest. It's a good place to end, though. I mean, we've never played the Palladium, but LA's always just been a huge scene for us and always a good vibe. And I think it'll make for a good closer, you know, for the tour, you know. And then, of course, we continue on. Like, after the Behemoth tour ends, we have about four or five shows on the way back with Deicide, so that should be cool, in Riding Christ, so that should be fun. So we're looking forward to it, and you know, hope to see you there, man. That'll be awesome.
0: Yeah, I'll for sure be there. And you know, I'm always worried though when death metal bands play the Hollywood Palladium, because it's such an old iconic venue. I just feel like the walls are gonna come down or something.
1: Yeah, we almost feel not worthy to play these iconic venues, you know. It's like, you don't want us here.
0: And going out with Behemoth is great. Nurgle, I feel like they don't get over here that often anymore. And so I'm excited to see them here.
1: Yeah, man, it's going to be cool. You know, they were one of those, you know, wish list bands, bucket list bands, you know, and our agent said to us, you know, you guys have toured with pretty much everybody, you know, everybody in the scene, you know, over the years, you know, and we had a few bucket list bands, you know. Obituary was one of them, and he made that happen, you know, a few years ago. And Behemoth was the other band on that list, you know, because we've been fans and friends with those guys for many years now. We actually tried to get those guys over here years ago, you know, before they exploded and got really big. But you know, there was never any move to make that happen, you know. It was not by our doing, you know. So I'm glad we finally get to share the stage with them.
0: Here's Behemoth and Off to War.

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0: first new album in 11 years, unleashed on May 1st, called Dissenter. Getting a little assist from Silent Planet on that track. That is Haste the Day with Liminal. Rocking the Empire here on 96.7 KCAL Rocks. Those guys going to be rocking the Glass House in Pomona on their comeback tour coming up here on Friday, May 22nd. Going to have their singer on with me next weekend. What's going on with you, dude? At Mike Z Rocks, about to run out of racetrack for tonight. Hang tight. Got new music from a band that was just in downtown Riverside, and we'll close out the show with a band from Riverside. Come right back and wrap up this edition of Wired in the Empire. Hang tight.
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Going to be hosting their show at House of Blues of Anaheim on Friday, May 22nd, along with Atlas Has Fallen, Stonehaven, Scarlet Siren, and being headlined by the homies, also out of Riverside, Where It Lies. Excited to rock out with you and all these bands. Coming up here on Friday, May 22nd, man. Here's what it's going to sound like that night. Scarcity with Through My Veins.

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lucky in this game too. There's gonna be another cat coming out looking like me, sounding like me next year. I know this. It'll be a flip side to what you did. Somebody else trying to spin off.

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0: You can now build an AI recreation of your ex. They're picking on lonely people, aren't they? There is kind of a strange new breakup trend that's making headlines overseas. A growing number of people in China are using an AI program called X-Skill. It builds digital versions of their former partners. Why? Users upload things like old texts, pictures, voice notes, social media stuff. Then AI recreates an ex's personality, speech patterns, and shared memories. The creators say it's meant for personal reflection and emotional healing, not stalking and harassment. Isn't it kind of funny that they even have to say that? Just the fact that you even have to say that means it's more like stalking and harassment, no? But critics are worried it could create major privacy issues, especially since someone's personal data could be used without their permission. Still, some users say the AI versions actually help them move on. One person wrote, "I was finally able to say everything I'd been hesitant to say, and it made me feel better." Dude, these people are relating to robots. Remember, I always say, I just don't know if you can relate to robots. Well, they're already doing it.
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Hey, it's Nikki. Hope your weekend is going well. And you could catch me at Isle Mirada Fish Company next Saturday. It's the 16th. It's your next chance into our KKL Getaway Aftershock Festival. 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

0: cereal box toys may be making a comeback. Us Gen Xers, a big sensation from your childhood could be making a comeback, you guys. Kellogg's is bringing back toys inside cereal boxes. The first run already in store, so you may have noticed them if you've been down the cereal aisle this week. Or have kids who plow through cereal. I got my youngest one who's a big Cap'n Crunch. I know a lot of you like to say Captain, but it's actually Cap'n. It's a nostalgia thing, but it's also tied to an upcoming movie, Toy Story 5, hitting theaters next month. The toys are in special boxes of a lot of cereals. Fruit Loops, Frosted Flakes, Corn Pops, Apple Jacks, Frosted Mini Wheats, Rice Krispies, Corn Flakes, Cocoa Krispies. The Toy Story figures, along with collectible spoons, trading cards, and movie ticket promotions. This is the first time Kellogg's has put toys and cereals in more than a decade. And for now, it sounds like it's just a limited time thing. But who knows? If it's a big success, will they keep it going? Come on, dude. You gotta feel what it's like to have to empty out a whole box into a huge bowl and get that toy.
1: Okay, parents for some reason had no idea or no interest that there's no food in any of this. And it was great until the Cookie Crisp people came along and blew the lid off of the whole racket. So always somebody pushes a good thing just a little too far. Cookie Crisp. If you don't know what this is a cereal. It's not like cookies. It is cookies. This is your breakfast. A bowl of chocolate chip cookies. This cereal should have been called to hell with everything.
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Rocking the Empire through another warm IE weekend as we work our way towards summertime and kegger season. By the way, this is Daryl. I don't know if you've heard, but we got the first KCAL kegger of the season coming Friday, June the 12th, right here in the KCAL parking lot, right outside the studio. It's going to be an awesome time. I can't wait to see everybody. Can't wait to raise some of those cold Carl Strauss brews with you. Going to be rocking out with a couple bands that are making their debut here at the kegger. Blink 180 True, a tribute to Blink 182 doing their thing. And Stone Temple Tribute, a tribute to Stone Temple Pilots. Going to be doing their jams. Great vendors and booths and food options for you. As always, it's free to attend. We'll never, ever charge you to come to a KCAL kegger and hang out. That's the whole point. We call them keggers because it's just a little party in your backyard. That's what we got going here. Just us and a couple thousand of our best friends. And that includes you. If you're 21 or up, come on out and join the fun. Looking forward to seeing you. Bring some friends or meet some new ones. It's kegger time just about a month away. Friday, June 12th. It's 96.7 KCAL Rocks.

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0: Waymo cars have no idea what to do around emergency vehicles. First responders are sounding the alarm over Waymo's self-driving cars. During a private meeting with federal regulators, emergency officials from San Francisco and Austin said the robo-taxis are becoming harder to deal with during emergencies. San Francisco Fire Chief Patrick Rabbit, dude, sounds like I need to change my name. He said some Waymos are blocking fire station exits because their default is to freeze. Which, when I think about it, is probably a good idea, right? You don't want their default to speed up to 80 miles an hour and go or whatever, right? Police in Austin also complained that the cars don't always respond to officers directing traffic by hand. Of course, officer, you're not speaking robot, bro. One Austin official also said, I believe the technology was deployed too quickly. Now, ding, ding, ding, ding, ding, ding, ding. I think we all can agree with that. We don't have it all worked out yet. I mean, is it worth having that technology out there? I know nothing happened in this instance or in these instances. But, I mean, the growing concern is that Waymo is expanding across the country. All right? And it's going to be everywhere. And they're already saying that they're blocking emergency situations that could cost someone their life, let alone the other stories about the car getting lost or the car running over someone, or at least a self-driving car running over someone and being dangerous. Is it worth having all this technology out there before we have it completely figured out? And will we ever get it all completely figured out? It seems like no matter what, it's hard to think of every single possible situation you could possibly be in. The bottom line is, when you get into a situation where that computer is confused, it could be big trouble.
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0: You know, Eve, I think you can attest to this too. When we were growing up, dinner around the table was a really normal thing.
1: Oh,
0: mandatory.
2: Absolutely. The family got together. We sat down.
0: Talked.
2: And we all had dinner together. Yes. And talked.
0: My house was even no TV unless it was something really special.
2: Oh,
0: during dinner.
2: Yep. Same here. We didn't have the TV in the same room.
0: Oh, my goodness. I have
2: now,
0: to.
2: Now, things have changed.
0: They have changed, Eve, and I'm going to have to confess a few things.
2: Uh-oh.
0: It's gotten a little trashier around the nearly 1 in 5 people eat dinner on the couch. And I have to admit, Eve, some of the time, it is true. The wife and Julie and I have turned what used to be basically our dining room table.
2: Uh-huh.
0: Has turned into kind of the laundry factory because these kids in their baseball uniforms and their basketball uniforms and their football uniforms. We are trying to keep it up. We're at different times. Like even today, for instance, here's my schedule. I got to go home. My older son, Kyle, has a high school baseball game.
2: Ooh.
0: My younger son, Ryan, has a practice later after that. So Julie's going to get home way before me. As a family, we don't get a chance to sit around and have dinner. And I do think it's really important that we do that. But if I'm being honest, we don't.
2: Yeah, well, you have such an extremely busy schedule. And, you know, my kids are grown up. They're both married. So it was just, you know, my spouse and I at the time that I was still always trying to get us to sit down and eat,
0: yep.
2: But he had other things in mind. He just wanted to sit in front of the TV.
0: Someone want to do that. Everybody loves Raymond's like that.
2: Yeah, watches car shows or whatever it was, and I sat up there by myself. So, I don't know. I'm kind of like, I feel like it's very important, even if you don't have kids and stuff, you need to sit down and be with your significant other and just take that time to talk about your day.
0: I feel that way, too. But do I do it? No.
2: Well, you have kids, and so you have an excuse.
0: I have excuses coming up the butt, but there's no avoiding it. According to a survey of 30,000 people, the average time everyone eats dinner is at 6:44 p.m. I feel like that's pretty late.
2: Yeah, I mean,
0: not that we don't eat that late.
2: I try to eat earlier because it's just better to eat earlier. It's healthier, you know, but
0: yeah.
2: 6 o'clock is usually like a good cutoff time, I think.
0: So nearly 7 o'clock is the average time. Almost half do still eat at the kitchen table as a family. So that's still going. It's just
2: that's
0: a growing
2: good.
0: Number of people ending up in the living room, binge watching Netflix, kids having their devices. I'd love to tell you that I never let my kids watch their devices while they eat. But that's lying, too.
2: Oh, you know what? I hate it when I go out to dinner and I see families together and their young kids are just like glued to their tablets. I'm like, I never did that with my kids. I made them always be very present. I think it's important.
0: Gen Zers are about twice as likely to eat in their bed.
2: Explains it. My younger daughter is a Gen Zer, and
0: holy cow.
2: I always wondered where my dishes were at. Well, they were inside her bedroom.
0: Yeah. Look at it turning into that where they're going into their bedroom. Now, my kids tried to do that. No.
2: You stop them. That's good.
0: Most of all because, especially Kyle, is a mess, dude. There's going to be, I tell them, you're going to attract rats and ants.
2: Oh, yeah. And they're going to get into his bed with him.
0: You're keeping your food real clean in there. Yeah, right.
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1: So it looks like we haven't added an extra day to the weekend yet, have we? I guess that means we're going to be back on Monday. But on the plus side, I'll have your 96 minutes of nonstop KCAL rock starting at 10 a.m. And then we're going to dive right into the nooner for your chance at some awesome prizes.
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1: See, I mean, Monday doesn't feel so bad after all, right?
3: Hey, it's Daryl. 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No broken bones. Mike got her $195,000. 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He got T-boned. Mike Imrani got him $340,000. Or James from San Bernardino. No broken bones, no fractures. Mike got him $1.2 million for his injuries. 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Or visit thelawyermike.com. 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

0: It's time to go down under. No, not Australia. Your system. Smart underwear can track bacteria by measuring farts. Have you ever wished that a buddy could smell your farts and provide you with analysis on your gut bacteria? Well, technology is about to become your best friend. Scientists have developed smart underwear, or a wearable sensor that you clip onto your existing underwear and monitor gut bacteria by measuring the hydrogen gas in your flatulence. It's even able to do it on the go. A battery charge can last up to a week. That's kind of scary, right? Hopefully the battery doesn't explode. Researchers say the device detects dietary changes with 95% accuracy. And it has revealed that the average person passes gas 32 times daily. Julie can attest to that. The wife will tell you. Far more than the 10 to 20 times people typically self-report. So it's happening a lot more often. This kind of reminds me of the underwear that they developed a while ago with the fart filter on it, right? What would you rather know? Your gut health or the fart? Well, you know what? Maybe this is a team-up thing. Maybe they need to team up with the fart filter and the fart sensor. Now, there's a lot of variance, though. In their studies, on any given day, a person might fart as little as 4 times, while others can pass gas up to 60 times, especially during chili season. This sensor wouldn't be something we'd all toss into our tidy whities, but scientists are excited because the current options for studying gut bacteria are very limited, and this could help diagnose digestive issues. This is just like a story I was just reading about, where basically in the future, we're going to take a pill that has a computer chip in it, and it's going to go through your system and then email you all your problems.
1: What difference does it make? What difference does it make where you buy underwear? What difference does it make? Underwear is underwear. It is underwear wherever you buy it, in Cincinnati or wherever.
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0: this is good news for Chipotle lovers. I guess we'll see if this is really true. Chipotle says you want bigger portions? Just ask. You know, there was a time when no one complained about the portion sizes at Chipotle. Remember when they first came around? The burrito was so giant, it was like two meals, right? But a lot of shrinkflation has been happening, or at least people have been focusing on restaurants cutting corners. Recently, Chipotle had been one of the places who was accused of shrinkflation, with customers complaining about paying more and getting less. That's like the motto of like everyday life, no? We always joke about the meetings around here when they're like, okay, we're going to talk about your guys' insurance. Basically, it comes down to you're going to pay a little bit more and you're going to get a little bit less. I digress. Don't be shy if you want bigger portions. Ask for another spoonful. That's what Chipotle's CEO, Scott Boatwright, said. He says, if you're unsatisfied, ask for a little more. Quote, we serve big, beautiful bowls and burritos. Full stop. No questions asked. All right, dude. You asked for it, bro. If you want more, just ask a team member. And he says, I promise you, no one is going to say no. I tell my team all the time, put as much food in that bowl or that burrito as you possibly can. I want the consumer to tell you, it's too big. Whoa. So does that apply to guac? Well, no. Boatwright does draw the line somewhere. He's asked about the price of guacamole, and he said, I think the guac is actually rightly priced. For all the love and the care that goes into that product by the farmers, grown organically, we hand cut, mix it all in-house. I'll tell you what, though. You can understand where people are coming from. I went to Chipotle yesterday with my family. Four of us, it was $84.
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Yeah, we are rocking the weekend. 96.7 KCAL rocks. Nikki Preston. We are continuing with Concert Week, rotating it so you get a chance to go to so many awesome shows. Shinedown, 311, Five Finger Death Punch, Pennywise. The list goes on and on. 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

0: You can now build an AI recreation of your ex. Ugh, they're picking on lonely people, aren't they? There is kind of a strange new breakup trend that's making headlines overseas. A growing number of people in China are using an AI program called X Skill. It builds digital versions of their former partners. Why? Users upload things like old texts, pictures, voice notes, social media stuff. Then AI recreates an ex's personality, speech patterns, and shared memories. The creators say it's meant for personal reflection and emotional healing, not stalking and harassment. Isn't it kind of funny that they even have to say that? Just the fact that you even have to say that means it's more like stalking and harassment. No? But critics are worried it could create major privacy issues, especially since someone's personal data could be used without their permission. Still, some users say the AI versions actually help them move on. One person wrote, "I was finally able to say everything I'd been hesitant to say, and it made me feel better." Dude, these people are relating to robots. Remember, I always say, I just don't know if you can relate to robots. Well, they're already doing it.
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It's the Inland Empire's rock station here. 96.7 KCAL Rocks. This is Daryl. Hope your weekend's going great, man. We got a wonderful week coming up for you. Talk about great stuff to give away. We'll be having some fun with you and breaking out tickets to go hit the brand new Long Beach Amphitheater. Going to be doing a whole bunch of shows over there, right on the waterfront, right next to the Queen Mary. It's a very cool looking spot. Going to send you off to see 311 along with Dirty Heads. Going to be doing their thing over there this summertime. Also, Five Finger Death Punch going to be in town over there as well. Want to keep it local? We got you covered. Shinedown. Going to be rocking the Toyota Arena right here in Ontario. Or you don't feel like waiting. How about Pennywise? Coming up next weekend at the House of Blues in Anaheim. Got a couple shows. We've got your final chance at tickets all next week. And Patrick, he's going to be throwing down. He's got your chance at Disneyland. Four packs of tickets to Disneyland Resort. Every morning he'll be giving away at 8 o'clock. So be listening in all next week. Got some fun things coming. It's 96.7 KCAL Rocks.

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0: cereal box toys may be making a comeback. Us Gen Xers, a big sensation from your childhood could be making a comeback, you guys. Kellogg's is bringing back toys inside cereal boxes. The first run already in store, so you may have noticed them if you've been down the cereal aisle this week or have kids who plow through cereal. I got my youngest one who's a big Cap'n Crunch. I know a lot of you like to say Captain, but it's actually Cap'n. It's a nostalgia thing, but it's also tied to an upcoming movie, Toy Story 5, hitting theaters next month. The toys are in special boxes of a lot of cereals. Fruit Loops, Frosted Flakes, Corn Pops, Apple Jacks, Frosted Mini Wheats, Rice Krispies, Corn Flakes, Cocoa Krispies. The Toy Story figures, along with collectible spoons, trading cards, and movie ticket promotions. This is the first time Kellogg's has put toys in cereals in more than a decade. And for now, it sounds like it's just a limited time thing. But who knows? If it's a big success, will they keep it going? Come on, dude. You gotta feel what it's like to have to empty out a whole box into a huge bowl and get that toy.
1: Okay, parents for some reason had no idea or no interest that there's no food in any of this. And it was great until the Cookie Crisp people came along and blew the lid off of the whole rack. So always somebody pushes a good thing just a little too far. Cookie Crisp. If you don't know what this is a cereal. It's not like cookies. It is cookies. This is your breakfast. A bowl of chocolate chip cookies. This cereal should have been called the hell with everything.
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0: Waymo cars have no idea what to do around emergency vehicles. First responders are sounding the alarm over Waymo's self-driving cars. During a private meeting with federal regulators, emergency officials from San Francisco and Austin said the robo-taxis are becoming harder to deal with during emergencies. San Francisco Fire Chief Patrick Rabbit, dude, sounds like I need to change my name. He said some Waymos are blocking fire station exits because their default is to freeze. Which, when I think about it, is probably a good idea, right? You don't want their default to speed up to 80 miles an hour and go or whatever, right? Police in Austin also complained that the cars don't always respond to officers directing traffic by hand. Of course, officer, you're not speaking robot, bro. One Austin official also said, I believe the technology was deployed too quickly. Now, ding, ding, ding, ding, ding, ding, ding. I think we all can agree with that. We don't have it all worked out yet. I mean, is it worth having that technology out there? I know nothing happened in this instance or in these instances. But, I mean, the growing concern is that Waymo is expanding across the country. All right? And it's going to be everywhere. And they're already saying that they're blocking emergency situations that could cost someone their life, let alone the other stories about the car getting lost or the car running over someone, or at least a self-driving car running over someone and being dangerous. Is it worth having all this technology out there before we have it completely figured out? And will we ever get it all completely figured out? It seems like no matter what, it's hard to think of every single possible situation you could possibly be in. The bottom line is, when you get into a situation where that computer is confused, it could be big trouble.
1: Bad humans. 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

Hey, it's Nikki. Hope your weekend is going well. And you could catch me at Island Rod Fish Company next Saturday. It's the 16th. It's your next chance into our KKL Getaway Aftershock Festival. Come hang out with me. 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

0: What's the one slang word that has stood the test of time? Lots of slang disappears, and disappears quickly. Now, when I think about all the slang terms that I hear from my kids, my goodness, man. So many different terms and just random things and 6-7 and no reason for anything, man. But according to a linguist on the PBS series Other Words, one word has stood the test of time. And that word is cool. She says cool has been popular for more than a century. Pretty impressive for slang, right? That's true. My father used to say cool. The cool is kind of the mother term for many other terms, right? Like lots of times when I ask my kids, like, what the hell does this mean? It'll essentially mean cool. Part of the reason of how flexible it is, man. Cool can describe something laid back or stylish, impressive, likable, or cool it. Are we cool? Or even Cool Ranch Doritos, huh? The linguist says very few slang words can survive that long, but cool is one of them. I can remember my brother and I always laughing at my father because my father had lots of weird words. Like he would say trick, or he would say skookum. And my brother and I would always think that was so funny because we didn't understand what that meant. Cool Ranch Doritos, though, that does kind of break it down, right? Cool has stood the test of time. Are we cool? Ranch, that is.
1: I knew I was in trouble during the lockdown because I went back to eating Cool Ranch Doritos.

0: That's the right response. It's a perfect chip. I hadn't had one since junior high, but the mad scientists at Frito-Lay cracked the Da Vinci Code right there. Only took them 100,000 ingredients. But I forgot, there's a charge to it. You put a Cool Ranch on your tongue, it's like licking a 9-volt battery. And there's so many chemicals in it, your brain is confused. It's like, is this sex? Like it doesn't know. And I knew things were getting out of control because I was alone on my couch eating a big bag of battery sex chips. And I burped, and when my mouth was open for the burp, I threw in more chips. Just like a weird fat guy multitask. Just like, well, we're at it. Let's not let this opportunity pass us by.
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Rocking the Empire through another warm IE weekend as we work our way towards summertime and kegger season. By the way, this is Daryl. I don't know if you've heard, but we got the first KCAL kegger of the season coming Friday, June the 12th, right here in the KCAL parking lot, right outside the studio. It's going to be an awesome time. I can't wait to see everybody. Can't wait to raise some of those cold Carl Strauss brews with you. Going to be rocking out with a couple bands that are making their debut here at the kegger. Blink 180 True, a tribute to Blink 182 doing their thing. And Stone Temple Tribute, a tribute to Stone Temple Pilots. Going to be doing their jams. Great vendors and booths and food options for you. As always, it's free to attend. We'll never, ever charge you to come to a KCAL kegger and hang out. That's the whole point. We call them keggers because it's just a little party in your backyard. That's what we got going here. Just us and a couple thousand of our best friends. And that includes you. If you're 21 or up, come on out and join the fun. Looking forward to seeing you. Bring some friends or meet some new ones. It's kegger time just about a month away. Friday, June 12th. 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

0: Rocking the Empire, 96.7 KCAL Rocks, Cage the Elephant, and What the Truth They Are Singing There with Ain't No Rest for the Wicked. Hi there, good morning, happy Mother's Day, all the mothers. Such an important job. Okay, let's elevate that to the most important job ever known in humankind, right? Big old hug for you, moms. So you ready for the heat? Today, we're going to be at 94, and tomorrow, get ready for 100 degrees. Just so you can prepare for the week ahead. Dang. So on the way, one of the big four coming out of the grunge scene in Seattle. You got Pearl Jam, you got Soundgarden, you got Nirvana, who's number four. May I please play my favorite song from band number four, coming up next.
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Rocking the Empire with Alice in Chains, 96.7 KCAL Rocks. Good morning, I'm Kelly Kluke. If you got out a pencil and pad and made a top 10 favorites list, maybe these two things would be on it. Here's some sex and candy for you, 96.7 KCAL Rocks.

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Some Incubus, too. Today I have tickets for you to the L.A. County Fair, as I still call it the Pomona Fair. It's underway, and I've got a four-pack of tickets coming up 11:30. Next hour for you. Hope you're around to score those.

0: Rocking the Empire, 96.7 KCAL Rocks from Canada. That is 3 days grace, Animal I Have Become. Guaranteed, across the whole country of Canada, it's not going to be 94 degrees today. It's a hot one. On the way for your Mother's Day in the Inland Empire with 100 degrees. Tomorrow, good stuff for you in store, 11:30. Please take out your phone so it pings you. Right about 11:25, you're going to get ready to call in for a four-pack, four tickets to the L.A. County Fair. 11:30, please.
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1: Now, here's a little story I got to tell about three bad brothers you know so well. It started way back in

Rockin' the Empire, 96.7 KCAL rocks through the years. Have you ever understood what Eddie Vedder is singing in that song? It's so beautiful. He's just singing a whole lot of nothing. On Yellow Ledbetter, Pearl Jam, hi there, I'm Kelly Kluke, and you can text me the word VIP to the KCAL hotline, 909-431-4967. I'll get you in for the KCAL getaway to the Aftershock Festival, which means VIP passes, 4 nights hotel, and $1,000 cash. 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

0: I love that band, Rocking the Empire with 311, Beautiful Disaster. 96.7 KCAL rocks. Good Mother's Day to you. I'm Kelly Kluke. My full-time job during the week is running the radio station, the campus of California State University, San Bernardino, Coyote Radio. And one of my students is Summer Medina, who is our production director and does her own air shift too. And today, her mom being a huge fan of KCAL for Mother's Day, I said, Summer, bring your mom in. Bring your mom into KCAL. So you are on, Angelina. Hello, good morning.
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1: I hope so. I'm so happy to be here. Okay.
0: Okay. She's going to tell you about a special event coming up. Angelina, it is you.
1: Okay. The first KCAL Kegger of the season is coming on Friday, June 12th from 5 p.m. to 9 p.m. right here in our KCAL parking lot. Our friends at Carl Strauss Brewing Company will be pouring their great beers, including the KCAL Blonde they made just for the keggers. It's always free to attend the kegger. If you're 21 and up, grab some friends and come raise some cold ones with us to kick off summertime. So save that date, and we'll see you here Friday, June 12th.
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0: 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Good morning to you. Happy Mother's Day. I'm Kelly Kluke. In the studio with me, a couple of KCAL listeners on this Mother's Day, Summer Medina and her mom, Angelina. Summer is a student at Cal State San Bernardino, and she is in my class where I teach there, so I thought I'd have her in with her mom, who has been to many Kagers. Summer has the microphone now, and Summer, on this Mother's Day, I'd like you to tell us all the ways you love your mom and what makes her a great mother.
1: Okay, my mommy, first of all, she's the best. She's beautiful. She has a beautiful face, but a beautiful heart and soul. And she thinks about everyone else when she should be thinking about herself. And she's just, like, the kindest person ever. And there's honestly no one better than her. And I hope everyone can get a mom like mine, because she's just perfect.
0: That is wonderful. Thank you, Summer.
1: Thank you.
0: And Angelina Medina. Well, you're from Rialto or Fontana? I forget.
1: Rialto.
0: I got it right the first time. Rockin' Rialto. 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

0: 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Red Hot Chili Peppers. Snow. Hey, oh, good morning to you. I'm Kelly Kluke. Very nice of you to drop on in with me here at KCAL. We have your tickets to the LA County Fair Pomona. Four tickets, in fact, right now. Some of the concerts that they're having, the legendary Ramon Ayala. Let's see, what else? War? Man, we've got Brad Paisley. The concerts are just astounding here, the list that they have. That's in all the things that you could do there with the food, the attractions, the rides, the shopping. Girls, the shopping. So let's get over to the KCAL hotline. Caller 25 in the 909. It's 431-4967. Let's do it. Four tickets for the LA County Fair on now through Memorial Day.
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0: Valhalla, I am coming. Yeah, buddy, rocking the empire with Led Zeppelin, the Immigrant Song. I'm Kelly Kluke, excited to go to the KCAL hotline to get another winner. And what's your name?
1: My name is Sean.
0: Where are you calling from?
1: I'm in Ontario.
0: Who's your mom? Give her a happy Mother's Day.
1: My mom, Kathy, she lives in Georgia. Happy Mother's Day.
0: Congratulations to you. Caller 25 and L.A. County Fair tickets. In fact, four of them.
1: Awesome. I can't wait. I'm going to take the wife and kids.
0: What's your wife's name?
1: Oh, my wife's name is Suzanne.
0: Happy Mother's Day, Suzanne. Enjoy the fair.
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I'm Kelly Kluke. We're doing it nonstop. A happy Mother's Day to the moms in the Inland Empire. You rock!

0: 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That is Trapped, Headstrong, a band from Los Gatos, California, the cats, because the area is flooded with mountain lions and bobcats. There you go. We're going to be flooded with KCAL rockers for the first KCAL Kager of 2026, coming up on Friday night, June 12th, 5 to 9, right here in our KCAL parking lot. 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

What do you have to do? Come on. What do you have to do? 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

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It's to you guys, you moms, American woman.

0: Rockin' the Empire, 96.7 KCAL Rocks, Five Finger Death Punch. That song is amazing, a little bit off. I mean, they've been around for years, and then they come out with that song a while ago, and you just go, whoa, this song's going to stand the test of time. Hi there, good afternoon to you, and happy Mother's Day. We have got your four-pack of tickets for the L.A. County Fair that kicked off Thursday. Goes through Memorial Day, so you have plenty of opportunities all through the month of May to go, and it's so much fun. What is not fun about going to the LA County Fair? Like, zero. And so close to us here in the IE in Pomona. Your next opportunity comes at 2 o'clock today. That's with Mike Z when he takes over for me. So please set it on your phone for 2, okay? And get those tickets for free.
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Guns N' Roses with Welcome to the Jungle. On your Mother's Day, I'm glad you're along for all this great rock right now. 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

0: Rockin' the Empire, 96.7 KCAL rocks just about my favorite song from Blink-182, and damn it, and maybe you and I will see that played live in concert, perhaps when we get together for the Kegger coming up on Friday, June 12th. We have two tribute bands playing, and one is a Blink-182. 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Digging that name. Also, Stone Temple Pilots tribute, Stone Temple tribute, as we get together from Friday night. 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

0: Rocking the Empire, Tom Petty, I won't back down. Good afternoon, I'm Kelly Kluke, and on the way, really easy way for you to pick up a four-pack of tickets to the L.A. County Fair going on through Memorial Day. 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

0: Rocking the Empire, 96.7 KCAL rocks at Giovanni and the Hired Guns. Good afternoon and happy Mother's Day to you. I'm Kelly Kluke. L.A. County Fair going on. Started Thursday and goes all the way to Memorial Day. 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Takes about 20 seconds, maybe. Just, you know, your name, phone number, normal junk. And then you've got your shot at free tickets, four of them. Four packs of tickets, L.A. County Fair, Pomona. Growing up in Corona, it was something that was instilled in me because we always went every year. Then I carried it on when I went to college at San Bernardino Valley and took my friends. And then as I got older and older, I still went, and I still do. I love it, the L.A. County Fair.
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I'm going to turn it over to Mike Z. Hey, moms, you have the hardest job in the world, also the best job in the world, and none of us would be anything without you. 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

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I say you look so fine that I really want to make you mine. 4, 5, 6, come on and get your kicks. Now you don't need

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I said you look so fine that I really want to make you mine. 4, 5, 6, come on and get your kicks. Now you don't need

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0: Dude, they recently performed that tune with the actor Corey Feldman. The Pride of Riverside, Alien and Farm, doing the Michael Jackson cover. And if you haven't seen the biopic, it's amazing. Smooth Criminal, rocking the empire here on 96.7 KCAL Rocks, keeping it in the IE. You coming out to the Kager, bro? First one of the year, firing up here on Friday, June 12th, 5 to 9. 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Yeah, they're a Blink 182 cover band. They'll be here headlining along with the Stone Temple Pilots tribute band, both making their KCAL Kager debut. So come on out and have some beers and help break them into the KCAL Kager family. Can't wait to party with you. 21 and over, Friday, June 21st. Absolutely free. 5 to 9, KCAL parking lot in Redlands for the first KCAL Kager of the year with 96.7 KCAL Rocks. Gonna come right back with some Blink 182, dude.
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We all know they disbanded in 2012 after MCA passed away. But dude, Mike D doing a live show tonight in Pasadena at Sid the Cat Auditorium. Got new music coming. We'll see if this is a little bit of a comeback. But if you want to run out to Pasadena, you can see Mike D of the Beastie Boys live. System of a Down now on KCAL Rocks.

0: Big day. Happy Mother's Day to all the mothers out there. It's Bob Marley jamming on 96.7 KCAL Rocks. Mike Z, hoping you're having a wonderful Mother's Day, whether you're celebrating, getting together with loved ones, having some fun. Got some fun for you to have, some family fun at the LA County Fair. Yeah, man, going down now. Play your way. Got a quadro pack of tickets to get out there and have some fun, enjoy the rides and the food, all that the fair has to offer. Create some memories that'll last a lifetime. Gonna toss out that quadro pack right around 5:20 or so. Be listening for that. In the meantime, gonna turn up for you some bands that'll be playing Aftershock, like Offspring and Limp Bizkit. And I'll tell you how you could get in to see them in NorCal at the big festival in October. It's on the way from 96.7 KCAL Rocks.
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Excuse me, man, for asking, but have you got your entry in to the KCAL getaway to Aftershock? 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Limp Bizkit!

0: 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At Mike Z Rocks, winding down your weekend. Hopefully it's a great Mother's Day for you, but not to be a bummer. Last few hours of the weekend. Hope you're soaking it all in, because before you know it, that alarm clock will be going off. You'll be wiping that crud from your eyes and dragging your corpse out of bed and off to that soul-sucking 9-to-5 grind. Make sure you start the weekday the right way, the KCAL way, with 96 minutes of nonstop KCAL rock to get you in high gear. Nikki Preston serving it up hot and fresh at 10 a.m. Nothing but KCAL jams all the way till, 11:30-ish or so? Blink of an eye. And it's 12 p.m. You're grabbing lunch. She's hooking up all the cool prizes during the nooner and doing it up that way 5 days a week, man. Not just on Mondays, Monday, Tuesday, Wednesday, Thursday, Friday. 96 minutes of nonstop KCAL rock kicking off at 10 a.m. Join her tomorrow morning, won't you, man? And in the meantime, I'll play for you some Chili Peppers. We'll do the Strokes, Dramarama, and the band that lost their front man recently due to cancer. The late, great Brad Arnold on the way from 96.7 KCAL Rocks.
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Mike Z, dude, that's the great thing about the fair. 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